0: Notícia com credibilidade. 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
1: 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But there's just one thing, you see. 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We always do it nice and rough. But we're gonna take the beginning of this song and do it easy. But then we're gonna do the finish.

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But it is what it is. When a man loves someone, you gotta set him free.

0: you free.
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2: Vila Maria FM.
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